0: Great recall there, Steve. Billie Holiday, 1938, with Artie Shaw, and for Bluebird, Any Old Time. Like I say, you know, he was so keen to get Billie into the band, you know. Then he wrote this song, you see. And then in the end, she gave up. But what she failed to tell Artie was, is that she already had a recording contract for Decca Records.
1: Oops,
0: eh? And as I said, this track was recorded, song was recorded the same time as he did record Begin the Begin, which became a huge, huge hit. So there you go. Of course, Billie respected Artie because when they were playing gigs here and there, and they wouldn't let her go through because of the racial segregation, right? Yeah. Artie, you say, well, if that happens, the whole band will not work tonight. They won't go on tonight. That's, you know, he's very used to really putting himself out for her, you know. Anyway, that was Artie Shaw and Billie Holiday, the only recording she made for Artie Shaw.
1: Wow.
0: Because she had a Decca contract. Now we go to 1941. The other clarinet player who was always in competition with Artie Shaw, remember those two kings of swing, yeah. Artie Shaw and Benny Goodman. Well, Benny Goodman, he had quite a fine vocalist also called Helen Forrest. And in 1941, he recorded this one for Columbia Records called Bewitched, Bothered and Bewildered.

Ladies, gentlemen, lads and lasses, a very good morning to you. My name's Todd Harding, sitting in for Carolyn Wright. This is Seafret.

Unfortunately, as this is not my show, I don't have all the background information on all the songs we're going to hear, all the bands we're going to play, so you'll have to look them up. I'll have to try and remember to tell you who they are. That was Lucy Dacus. Yes, I chose the songs, but I've only heard them once, and I don't know much about them. See how honest I am? This is Swap Meet.

have to say a lot of our music this week is rather pleasant, easy listening. Gonna hunt down some guitars a bit later on. Can't have a Sunday morning without guitars. I need my fix, you know. At Swap Meet, something called Sand. This is Freako.

Fruit Bats, and I Think About Ya. Going to liven things up before we get to the top of the hour. Something from Library Card.

all the best new music. That's the Crocodiles. I'm in love with the ghost. Right about now, we should be listening to Nosedive.

What a fabulous ending to a song. Man, Woman, Chainsaw, that's Nosedive on Radio 3. Here's Martin Carr. Just about ready for another biscuit review. I've started on them already. I can't help it. Biscoff creams. What do you think? Mmm.

Not sure which I prefer, elderberry wine or champagne. I'll stick to my black coffee, I think. That's Wednesday on Radio 3 on a Sunday morning. Confused? I won't be. Right. To the 11 o'clock news with Keane, because on this very day, he says choking on his Biscoff biscuits. In 2004, they released their debut album, including this timeless classic.

Great tune there, Samba Potential on Radio 3. Okay, I mentioned earlier we have one more birthday to celebrate. And it's coming up right after this. Bit of background. This guy was part of a cultural phenomenon that changed my life and many other lives as well. Unfortunately, his life was cut short, but what he left behind stays with me forever.

Wow, look at the time. It's time for me to sing me out, say goodbye, adios amigos, and all that. My name's Todd Harding, sitting in for Carolyn Wright. Many thanks for listening. Going to leave you with a new song from a very, very old musician. See how long it takes you to recognize who this is. Thanks for listening.

They started out as a three-piece bar band called Steve, Bob and Rich, and they released one album which was called simply Balls. It was the Rainmakers and Let My People Go Go from 1987.

Golden Green. Karma Chameleon, Boy George and Culture Club, they were number one in 1983. Well, around the world, we play the number ones, and this is currently number one in Japan. Right.

super popular there. But I played you the original version of Kachi from Nick Waterhouse that features R&B singer Leon Bridges that came out in 2016. And that fantastic baritone sax solo was from Paula Henderson, who has played with so many fantastic musicians. And we also heard Big Maybelle with Whole Lotta Shakin' Goin' On. Next, I'm going to play you a Sunday song from the Empress of the Blues, but not one of her usuals. Bessie Smith was a rowdy woman who

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2: RTHK, the news at 3 with Sachin Karpi. Financial Secretary Paul Chan says Hong Kong has seen strong exports.

It's estimated that around 117 billion people have lived on Earth. That's 117 billion unique ways to be human. But what does it really mean to live those differences? Well, we're here to talk about it. Welcome to 100 Billion Ways with me, Krizan McCalligan, a show about all of us for all of us. In Hong Kong, diversity is often discussed in terms of systems like policies, frameworks, and structures, but this show is about what it feels

0: 103. You're listening to 100 Billion Ways on RTHK Radio 3. I'm with Hersha Chellaram. We're talking a little bit about learned helplessness with children who have disabilities and their parents stepping in to do things for them, their parents or caregivers. What is something that you've seen through the work you've done where parents have been supported in a different perspective of their child and given some hope for their child too?
1: We have a lot. We hear from parents that their child is practicing yoga at home or they're doing some breathing techniques. They have minimized meltdowns and they can go out in public. So we see a lot of parents starting to see the value in the work that we're doing with a lot of their children. Parents love their kids and they want the best for them. In Hong Kong, we do a lot for our children. And we also have a culture where we have caregivers, live-in carers, who love and spoil our children completely. And they'll be so happy to help them tie their shoelace and things like that. So all kids actually are very, very lucky. Sometimes it's okay to let them do it themselves. The only issue is we usually are in so much of a rush. We don't have the time to let them figure it out on their own. And I think this is the trickiest thing. And we don't have the patience, frankly, to let our kids figure it out by themselves. And Hong Kong is a bit of a perfectionist culture. We perform, we work hard, we play hard, we do everything to the max. And sometimes it's stressful for the kids. So they go along with it because that's what they know. You know, you don't have 5 minutes to figure out how to tie your shoelace. Let's just help you and get out the door. So this happens in a lot of spaces. I'm also guilty of that with my own kids initially until I started to see, actually, maybe I can let go a bit. I don't need to micromanage too much. So this is something that you see. And again, the intention is not bad. The intention is love. I want to care for my child. I want to give my child absolutely everything maybe that I didn't have. At what cost?

We all long for a stable life. National security is the foundation of prosperity and stability. We should uphold and strengthen the executive-led system, follow a holistic approach to development and security, and implement Patriots administering Hong Kong for a better life. The security of Hong Kong and our homes hinges on the security of our motherland. Safeguarding national security is our responsibility. Let's participate. The national flag, the national emblem, and the national anthem are the symbols and signs of our nation. We comply with the rules of displaying the national flag and the national emblem, and playing and singing the national anthem. On important occasions when the national flag is raised and the national anthem is played, we must rise and stand solemnly, face the flag, and sing the national anthem together. Show respect at all times. The national flag, the national emblem, and the national anthem belong to us all. Let's respect them.

0: RTHK, the news at 4 with Sachin Katwi. Financial Secretary Paul Chan says Hong Kong has seen strong exports recently despite the ongoing tariff war, thanks to the city's business strengths. Chan made the remarks as Hong Kong saw GDP growth of 5.9% in the first 3 months of this year, a near five-year high. Speaking on a commercial radio program, Chan said exports covered items such as AI-related equipment and communication devices. He added the SAR also saw a 17% surge in investment in the first quarter of this year.
1: In the past few years, even if we saw investment growth, it was always single digits or even low single digits. But this quarter, we were

0: are listening to Phil Congers and RTHK Radio 3. Jel and I get to talk to one another, man, and really catch up with one another. I just realized while saying that we see each other every week.
1: Yeah.
0: It's like a very consistent relationship.
1: And not just us, everyone listening as well.
0: Indeed.
1: They get to listen to us every week. It's like we're inviting you over to our house. And it's something that I think we need to bring back, where it's like, you know, the Sugud Bahay idea.
0: Oh my
1: where
0: gosh, yes.
1: We all just go to one house in the friend group and then they just accommodate you for coffee, whatever they have in the fridge, or if you guys want to order. That's something we do need to bring back, I think. And I know that a lot of other people are doing it, but we aren't. Are not always.
0: Yeah. There is a culture here of like you need to let the person know. Or at least that's maybe because I don't have family here. And so that's usually the practice. People let you know. But yeah, I miss that. I want to just rock up to someone, my friend's house, and just, hey, I'm here. I have things.
1: Yeah, I brought cake.
0: Cake and emotional bags.

0: Now, with the school, what sort of subjects do you remember as a child, what you enjoyed?
1: Well, the way we went to school, I'm not sure if it's different today, but it was always, we did the same subject every day. History, geography, French, English, maths, later on algebra, things like that.
0: And what sort of history were you taught?
1: Mostly British. Every year it was the English history. The kings and queens, I still don't have it straight.
0: What does it matter? As you say, you arrived from Baghdad. You're now being brought up in very much a British education system.
1: Yes.
0: What would you have described yourself as, though? I mean, was there a synagogue that you went to in Kobe?
1: No, it didn't exist. We were a very small community. For the holidays, mostly they would hold services in my home. Really, Kobe consisted of very few Jewish families, but quite a few bachelors. And when I say quite a few, I say 6 or 7 or 8. It was a tiny community, and they could be Syrian, Lebanese, or Iraqi.
0: And now when you look back, your Iraqi heritage, is that a big part of you, or is that something that's so distant in comparison to the rest of your life?
1: I would say distant, yeah.
0: But a point of curiosity, maybe?
1: Yes, yeah, I would say distant, because I don't speak Arabic, because I was separated from my parents from the time I was 10. My mother joined me when I was 16. I was married at 18. So, yes, so, you know.
0: Life moves quite swiftly. So you're educated in Kobe. You move on to Shanghai with your father's business?
1: I moved on to Shanghai because his brother was there in the same business.

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